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0: I read somewhere that Morgan Wallen's tour this year is going to gross $500 million. I don't know how much of that Morgan gets, but I know that he ain't broke. Here he is with I Got Better. It's on Taste of Country Nights.
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10: Here we go. Increasing clouds tonight. Some dense fog is likely late as the air goes calm and low temperatures meet the dew points in the low to mid-60s. Mostly cloudy with scattered showers and thunderstorms tomorrow. The severe weather threat is low. Locally heavy rainfall is possible. We could use the rain. Look for little to no wind and high temperatures in the mid to upper 70s. Any rain will end tomorrow night with lows back in the upper 50s. And then turning sunny and warmer on Saturday with highs in the low 80s. For WeatherWatch 12, I'm Chief Meteorologist Jeff Weller on County 93.7.
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0: Your foot was on the gas, and her life was on the line. 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
2: Here we go. Increasing clouds tonight. Some dense fog is likely late as the air goes calm and low temperatures meet the dew points in the low to mid-60s. Mostly cloudy with scattered showers and thunderstorms tomorrow. The severe weather threat is low. Locally heavy rainfall is possible. We could use the rain. Look for little to no wind and high temperatures in the mid to upper 70s. Any rain will end tomorrow night with lows back in the upper 50s. And then turning sunny and warmer on Saturday with highs in the low 80s. For WeatherWatch 12, I'm Chief Meteorologist Jeff Weller on County 93.7.
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0: Ella Langley, Be Her on Taste of Country Nights. How you doing? You hanging in there tonight? All right, we're almost at the end of the week. Don't give up on me now. Hang on, I got Kane Brown, Woman, on the way. Josh Ross is coming up with Hate How You Look. Now, hey, we all know this one. Sam Hunt is on Taste of Country Nights.
1: Got a girl from the south side, got braids in her hair. First time I seen her walk by.

0: That is Kane Brown and Woman on Taste of Country Nights. It's Evan Paul. I just got to share something with you. Before I got to work today, our three-year-old son, Remy, had his first T-ball practice the other day. Oh, my God. It was the cutest thing. He just turned 3 years old. I mean, dude walks like he's hammered. You know, he walks around like he's drunk. But he can actually swing the bat. But it was just total chaos with 3- and 4-year-olds playing T-ball for the first time. I'm so glad I'm not the coach, man. That stressed me out. Coming up next, I got Jason Aldean for you as we get you through the second shift. Morgan Wallen's coming up and Keith Urban. I appreciate you hanging out with us. If you want to follow along on social media, at Evan Paul on air are my social media handles, or you can go to our page at tasteofcountry.com.
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6: Here we go. Increasing clouds tonight. Some dense fog is likely late as the air goes calm and low temperatures meet the dew points in the low to mid-60s. Mostly cloudy with scattered showers and thunderstorms tomorrow. The severe weather threat is low. Locally heavy rainfall is possible. We could use the rain. Look for little to no wind and high temperatures in the mid to upper 70s. Any rain will end tomorrow night with lows back in the upper 50s. And then turning sunny and warmer on Saturday with highs in the low 80s. For WeatherWatch 12, I'm Chief Meteorologist Jeff Weller on County 93.7.
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Laura and Elena, happily married, a new mom. What's her husband's favorite song of hers out of all of her songs? This one, All My Exes, featuring Chase Matthew, is on Taste of Country Nights. Another

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13: Here we go. Increasing clouds tonight. Some dense fog is likely late as the air goes calm and low temperatures meet the dew points in the low to mid-60s. Mostly cloudy with scattered showers and thunderstorms tomorrow. The severe weather threat is low. Locally heavy rainfall is possible. We could use the rain. Look for little to no wind and high temperatures in the mid to upper 70s. Any rain will end tomorrow night with lows back in the upper 50s. And then turning sunny and warmer on Saturday with highs in the low 80s. For Weather Watch 12, I'm Chief Meteorologist Jeff Weller on County 93.7.
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14: Here we go. Increasing clouds tonight. Some dense fog is likely late as the air goes calm and low temperatures meet the dew points in the low to mid-60s. Mostly cloudy with scattered showers and thunderstorms tomorrow. The severe weather threat is low. Locally heavy rainfall is possible. We could use the rain. Look for little to no wind and high temperatures in the mid to upper 70s. Any rain will end tomorrow night with lows back in the upper 50s. And then turning sunny and warmer on Saturday with highs in the low 80s. For WeatherWatch 12, I'm Chief Meteorologist Jeff Weller on Coyote 93.7.
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How about this for your upcoming playlist? I got Carly Pierce, Riley Green, Thomas Rhett, Luke Combs, Ella Langley. All, that's your next 20 minutes. Hang with me. Here's Graylin James. It's brand new country called Water at a Wedding on Taste of Country Nights.

New country there. That's Carly Pearce featuring Riley Green. If I don't leave, I'm gonna stay on Taste of Country Nights. How about this for a heartwarming story and a

0: 11-year-old girl at a hospital in Cincinnati is receiving leukemia treatment, and she decided to make a sign to hold up in the window of her hospital room. The signs say, "Can someone please bring me pizza and donuts?" And local restaurant owners, they heard about it, they saw the signs, and they all responded. They brought her a ton of pizza, a ton of donuts, cupcakes. They got them up to the hospital room. They spoke with the girl's mom. The mom described the girl to the restaurant owners as a strong little cowgirl. I thought that's a great story to share. It gave me goosebumps when I heard about it. Anytime you can help out kids, that's a good thing, man. Hey, coming up next, Tim McGraw, a throwback, is on the way. Plus, that song everybody's talking about, Stella Lefty and Boston, is coming up on Taste of Country Nights. Hang with me.
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10: Here we go. Increasing clouds tonight. Some dense fog is likely late as the air goes calm and low temperatures meet the dew points in the low to mid-60s. Mostly cloudy with scattered showers and thunderstorms tomorrow. The severe weather threat is low. Locally heavy rainfall is possible. We could use the rain. Look for little to no wind and high temperatures in the mid to upper 70s. Any rain will end tomorrow night with lows back in the upper 50s. And then turning sunny and warmer on Saturday with highs in the low 80s. For WeatherWatch 12, I'm Chief Meteorologist Jeff Weller on Coyote 93.7.
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0: The family's had Rufus since he was 3 months old, and now Rufus is 4 years old. He stands 4 feet tall when he's on his hind legs. If you or anybody you know makes contact with the kangaroo, he could be armed and dangerous. Just call the police and let them come pick up Rufus. Poor guy. Hopefully they get him. Coming up next, Morgan Wallen's on the way, and I got brand new country from Jelly Roll next on Taste of Country Nights.
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6: Here we go. Increasing clouds tonight. Some dense fog is likely late as the air goes calm and low temperatures meet the dew points in the low to mid 60s. Mostly cloudy with scattered showers and thunderstorms tomorrow. The severe weather threat is low. Locally heavy rainfall is possible. We could use the rain. Look for little to no wind and high temperatures in the mid to upper 70s. Any rain will end tomorrow night with lows back in the upper 50s. And then turning sunny and warmer on Saturday with highs in the low 80s. For Weather Watch 12, I'm Chief Meteorologist Jeff Weller on County 93.7.
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0: 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This is Jelly Roll, and I sing songs that play on the radio, so you don't have to hear Evan Paul karaoke them. That's right. Thanks for listening to Taste the Country Nights with my boy, Evan Paul.
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9: Here we go. Increasing clouds tonight. Some dense fog is likely late as the air goes calm and low temperatures meet the dew points in the low to mid 60s. Mostly cloudy with scattered showers and thunderstorms tomorrow. The severe weather threat is low. Locally heavy rainfall is possible. We could use the rain. Look for little to no wind and high temperatures in the mid to upper 70s. Any rain will end tomorrow night with lows back in the upper 50s. And then turning sunny and warmer on Saturday with highs in the low 80s. For Weather Watch 12, I'm Chief Meteorologist Jeff Weller on Coyote 93.7.
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1: 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Number

0: single day, and I'm like, you're kidding me.
1: What?
0: People are wild.
1: What?
0: People are wild at their houses, man.
1: Really? And you really get to know a lot just from seeing that.
0: Oh, no doubt.
1: Wow.
0: The trash business is, man, I'm really enjoying it. You know, we started during COVID because we couldn't play shows. My buddy was laid off from work, complaining about his garbage. And I said, man, let's just start our own. And we started with his truck and a dump trailer. And now we've got 5 garbage trucks, guys hanging off the back of it, 6,000 now. So we actually moved a branch of it up here to Nashville. We're doing roll-off dumpsters up here. We've got a team up here. So just, I don't know, man. It's cool. It gives me a break from the music every now and then to just have some normal conversations and business stuff. You know, it's a lot of fun.
1: That's Dylan Scott talking about his side hustle. Hey, coming up next, Jason Aldean's going to kick things off with one of his classic I Got a Throwback Aldean next, Taste of Country Nights. 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
1: Increasing clouds tonight. Some dense fog is likely late as the air goes calm and low temperatures meet the dew points in the low to mid-60s. Mostly cloudy with scattered showers and thunderstorms tomorrow. The severe weather threat is low. Locally heavy rainfall is possible. We could use the rain. Look for little to no wind and high temperatures in the mid to upper 70s. Any rain will end tomorrow night with lows back in the upper 50s. And then turning sunny and warmer on Saturday with highs in the low 80s. For WeatherWatch 12, I'm Chief Meteorologist Jeff Weller on County 93.7.

0: I think we're at a point right now where Ella Langley could release a song that is just her breathing, and it will go to number one. Here's her latest. It's called Loving Life Again. It's Ella Langley on Taste of Country Nights.
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18: Here we go. Increasing clouds tonight. Some dense fog is likely late as the air goes calm and low temperatures meet the dew points in the low to mid-60s. Mostly cloudy with scattered showers and thunderstorms tomorrow. The severe weather threat is low. Locally heavy rainfall is possible. We could use the rain. Look for little to no wind and high temperatures in the mid to upper 70s. Any rain will end tomorrow night with lows back in the upper 50s. And then turning sunny and warmer on Saturday with highs in the low 80s. For WeatherWatch 12, I'm Chief Meteorologist Jeff Weller on County 93.7.
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4: It's Friday morning. Scattered showers and thunderstorms out there today. The severe weather threat is low. Some locally heavy rainfall is possible. Otherwise, cloudy with little to no wind and high temperatures in the mid to upper 70s. Any rain will end early tonight. Some smoke will be in the air from time to time. Look for lows in the upper 50s. And then decreasing clouds on Saturday will reveal some sunshine throughout the afternoon and high temperatures back in the low 80s for WeatherWatch 12. I'm Chief Meteorologist Jeff Weller on Coyote 93.7.

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Okay, so a new survey asked about 2,000 adults how their finances and love lives intersect. A quarter believe their financial situation has stopped them from finding true love, but that jumps to 40% among Gen Zers. Many feel someone's salary affects whether they'll find true love, and the average salary respondents say is needed.

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4: It's Friday morning. Scattered showers and thunderstorms out there today. The severe weather threat is low. Some locally heavy rainfall is possible. Otherwise, cloudy with little to no wind and high temperatures in the mid to upper 70s. Any rain will end early tonight. Some smoke will be in the air from time to time. Look for lows in the upper 50s. And then decreasing clouds on Saturday will reveal some sunshine throughout the afternoon and high temperatures back in the low 80s for WeatherWatch 12. I'm Chief Meteorologist Jeff Weller on Coyote 93.7.

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3: It's Friday morning. Scattered showers and thunderstorms out there today. The severe weather threat is low. Some locally heavy rainfall is possible. Otherwise, cloudy with little to no wind and high temperatures in the mid to upper 70s. Any rain will end early tonight. Some smoke will be in the air from time to time. Look for lows in the upper 50s. And then decreasing clouds on Saturday will reveal some sunshine throughout the afternoon and high temperatures back in the low 80s for Weather Watch 12. I'm Chief Meteorologist Jeff Weller on Coyote 93.7.
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0: Well, I know any educator out there is just really struggling with, you know, keeping kids from cheating with AI, but a professor has kind of figured out a clever way to do it. He basically hid the word Madagascar in white font in the assignment prompt. So basically, he had given the students all, you know, the assignment, but in it was the word Madagascar in white font, so they wouldn't see it when they read it. But if they copied and pasted it into an AI chatbot, it would be there, and most of them did just that, and they all failed. Yeah, 32 out of 35 students failed because the AI saw the word Madagascar and put it into their assignment. So, and then they didn't even proof it to, you know, read that it was nonsense mentioning Madagascar, which didn't relate to the assignment in any way.
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4: It's Friday morning. Scattered showers and thunderstorms out there today. The severe weather threat is low. Some locally heavy rainfall is possible. Otherwise, cloudy with little to no wind and high temperatures in the mid to upper 70s. Any rain will end early tonight. Some smoke will be in the air from time to time. Look for lows in the upper 50s. And then decreasing clouds on Saturday will reveal some sunshine throughout the afternoon and high temperatures back in the low 80s for WeatherWatch 12. I'm Chief Meteorologist Jeff Weller on Coyote 93.7.

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She said, honey, what would you do if you'd have never met me? 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And then tried to dig real deep. 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
6: It's Friday morning. Scattered showers and thunderstorms out there today. The severe weather threat is low. Some locally heavy rainfall is possible. Otherwise, cloudy with little to no wind and high temperatures in the mid to upper 70s. Any rain will end early tonight. Some smoke will be in the air from time to time. Look for lows in the upper 50s. And then decreasing clouds on Saturday will reveal some sunshine throughout the afternoon and high temperatures back in the low 80s for WeatherWatch 12. I'm Chief Meteorologist Jeff Weller on Coyote 93.7.

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0: Okay, what's stopping us from visiting new destinations? It's concerns of mispronouncing names of foods and the places we go. A new survey found that 54% of the 2,000 adults admit that the fear of getting it wrong has kept them from booking a trip, and 47% will order a food if they can't confidently say it, while 22% worry they'll sound rude, 23% are afraid they'll be embarrassed, and 20% think others will judge them for mispronouncing it.
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4: It's Friday morning. Scattered showers and thunderstorms out there today. The severe weather threat is low. Some locally heavy rainfall is possible. Otherwise, cloudy with little to no wind and high temperatures in the mid to upper 70s. Any rain will end early tonight. Some smoke will be in the air from time to time. Look for lows in the upper 50s. And then decreasing clouds on Saturday will reveal some sunshine throughout the afternoon and high temperatures back in the low 80s for WeatherWatch 12. I'm Chief Meteorologist Jeff Weller on Coyote 93.7.

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1: It's Friday morning. Scattered showers and thunderstorms out there today. The severe weather threat is low. Some locally heavy rainfall is possible. Otherwise, cloudy with little to no wind and high temperatures in the mid to upper 70s. Any rain will end early tonight. Some smoke will be in the air from time to time. Look for lows in the upper 50s. And then decreasing clouds on Saturday will reveal some sunshine throughout the afternoon and high temperatures back in the low 80s for WeatherWatch 12. I'm Chief Meteorologist Jeff Weller on County 93.7.

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4: Heartland weather. It's Friday morning. Scattered showers and thunderstorms out there today. The severe weather threat is low. Some locally heavy rainfall is possible. Otherwise, cloudy with little to no wind and high temperatures in the mid to upper 70s. Any rain will end early tonight. Some smoke will be in the air from time to time. Look for lows in the upper 50s. And then decreasing clouds on Saturday.

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3: It's Friday morning. Scattered showers and thunderstorms out there today. The severe weather threat is low. Some locally heavy rainfall is possible. Otherwise, cloudy with little to no wind and high temperatures in the mid to upper 70s. Any rain will end early tonight. Some smoke will be in the air from time to time. Look for lows in the upper 50s. And then decreasing clouds on Saturday will reveal some sunshine throughout the afternoon and high temperatures back in the low 80s for WeatherWatch 12. I'm Chief Meteorologist Jeff Weller on Coyote 93.7.

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0: of that explosive diarrhea. A new poll shows that 40% of Americans have admitted to buying or eating less produce since the outbreak. On the other side of things, 56% say there's been no change in their eating and buying habits.
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4: It's Friday morning. Scattered showers and thunderstorms out there today. The severe weather threat is low. Some locally heavy rainfall is possible. Otherwise, cloudy with little to no wind and high temperatures in the mid to upper 70s. Any rain will end early tonight. Some smoke will be in the air from time to time. Look for lows in the upper 50s. And then decreasing clouds on Saturday will reveal some sunshine throughout the afternoon and high temperatures back in the low 80s for Weather Watch 12. I'm Chief Meteorologist Jeff Weller on Coyote 93.7.
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14: It's Friday morning. Scattered showers and thunderstorms out there today. The severe weather threat is low. Some locally heavy rainfall is possible. Otherwise, cloudy with little to no wind and high temperatures in the mid to upper 70s. Any rain will end early tonight. Some smoke will be in the air from time to time. Look for lows in the upper 50s. And then decreasing clouds on Saturday will reveal some sunshine throughout the afternoon and high temperatures back in the low 80s for WeatherWatch 12. I'm Chief Meteorologist Jeff Weller on Coyote 93.7.

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5: It's Friday morning. Scattered showers and thunderstorms out there today. The severe weather threat is low. Some locally heavy rainfall is possible. Otherwise, cloudy with little to no wind and high temperatures in the mid to upper 70s. Any rain will end early tonight. Some smoke will be in the air from time to time. Look for lows in the upper 50s. And then decreasing clouds on Saturday will reveal some sunshine throughout the afternoon and high temperatures back in the low 80s for WeatherWatch 12. I'm Chief Meteorologist Jeff Weller on Coyote 93.7.
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7: Yes, Bobby Bones.
8: All right, we're going to spill the tea. It's not me who's spilling it. The person wanted to remain anonymous. So this is basically someone being a tattletale. They just didn't want it to be known it's them. Is this audio, Raymundo?
9: Yep.
8: Okay. They have changed their voice. Here is anonymous. Spill the tea.
10: It appears at least salsa business isn't as successful as we've been led to believe. Look at me, I'm selling lots of salsa. But then you open the fridge at work, and there's like 6 jars just sitting there. So it seems that he makes all these jars to make it look like, whoa, I'm successful, I got a great business. Nobody wants to buy them, so he just sticks them in the fridge at work and hope nobody will notice. Well, it turns out, we noticed.
8: Okay, kind of hard to hear.
11: Sounds like the devil.
8: So what I heard there from whomever was on the voice changer is that you actually aren't selling all the salsa you're claiming and that you're just loading it up at the fridge.
11: Yeah, that's a weird one. I'm not sure which jars of salsa this person has seen in the fridge, because usually when I have orders, I store them in the fridge there before I can deliver them, but they're usually in a bag or something, so you really can't tell that they're salsas. But the ones that are in the fridge have names on it, and those are for people that need to pick them up. I haven't seen them yet.
8: How many salsas have you sold?
11: Man, I would say around 50. I mean, orders, like, if I look at my DMs right now, there's probably 60 or 70 orders in there.
12: Oh, wow.
11: And I can't keep up right now. I'm having to tell people, like, just give me a couple weeks, I'll hit you when they're ready.
8: This is the ultimate side hustle. Do you feel good about it?
11: Yes.
8: Is the money good?
11: I mean, it's okay. The money is, like, I mean, it's great because it goes into it, obviously. Like, I don't have to spend much money to buy jars or whatever anymore. Now I can collect a little bit. It's nothing crazy, but it's a little something.
12: But have you done the math on groceries, jars, and profit?
11: Amy, I'm a businessman. Of course I've done the math. I've got it all on a chart and everything.
12: So what are you making per jar?
8: Yeah, great question.
11: Is that public knowledge?
12: What?
8: Who cares? I mean, you're charging $12.50 a jar.
11: I just feel like this is a conversation.

0: 30 water utilities in Minnesota. The FBI issued an advisory last week warning that Iranian hackers have been looking at water and wastewater systems. There have been no reports of any negative impact on water quality in those Minnesota communities affected. President Trump says this is a serious problem.
1: Last year alone, illegal aliens with commercial driver's licenses caused at least 30 deaths and many, many very seriously injured. As president, I made it our official policy to enforce English language requirements for truck drivers and support American truckers on American roadways.
0: Incentives being offered to encourage American military veterans who drove large military vehicles to consider a career in trucking. The president may withdraw the attorney general nomination of Todd Blanche till after the midterm elections. Strong earnings reports from American tech giants, including Apple, have sent overseas stock markets soaring. And this morning, Wall Street futures are higher. Dow futures up 274 points. NASDAQ futures better by 322 points. More on these stories at townhall.com.
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4: A giant is leaving the Eagle River City Council after decades of service. Longtime council member Jerry Burkett has announced his departure. We talked to him.
5: The community's been very good to me, but the county board takes a lot, and I still work, and my company takes a lot, and something had to go. I'm just too busy, and you know, I've been 30 years on the city council, and the city council's been wonderful to me, and representing the city has been wonderful to me, and something had to give, and there wasn't enough for me to go around. So the city's going to be well represented by the gentleman that they're appointing to take my place. He's been in that position before. It was just time. They always say you'll know when it's time, and this was time.
4: Jerry, I know you've had some health issues. I think a lot of people are concerned. Are you okay?
5: I'm fine. You know, I have a back that is from a car accident 35 years ago, and you know, it stayed pretty good for a long time, but you know, now it's catching up with me. So I'm not as ambulatory as I'd like to be, but I'm still capable to get around.
4: Again, Jerry Burkett is retiring from the Eagle River City Council after 30 years. He's being succeeded by Dan Grosskopf. Jerry will stay on the Vilas County Board. Well, do you like county fairs in the Northwoods? Take note, two are beginning today and run into the weekend. Kerry Bladorn oversees the Oneida County Fair in Rhinelander.
6: You know, we're very blessed to be able to use beautiful Pioneer Park here in Rhinelander. It's right in the middle of town, so a lot of people can walk. 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So long as the weather holds out, we're going to have an absolutely great weekend. 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
4: And Rhonda Clement oversees the Langlade County Fair, which begins today in Anago.
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8: It's Friday morning. Scattered showers and thunderstorms out there today. The severe weather threat is low. Some locally heavy rainfall is possible. Otherwise, cloudy with little to no wind and high temperatures in the mid to upper 70s. Any rain will end early tonight. Some smoke will be in the air from time to time. Look for lows in the upper 50s. And then decreasing clouds on Saturday will reveal some sunshine throughout the afternoon and high temperatures back in the low 80s for Weather Watch 12. I'm Chief Meteorologist Jeff Weller on Coyote 93.7.
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12: Tell me something good.
13: If you see a car down in a ditch, what do?
14: Pull over and see if they're okay?
13: You do?
14: Well, if I feel, but I don't ever normally see one.
13: I've seen cars in ditches. I just keep driving for the most part. Unless there's something like a massive smoke coming out and nobody's there. I see a car. I didn't realize you guys were such good Samaritans.
15: You should probably check to see if someone's in there.
13: But usually I can see. You can see if someone's in there.
14: Yeah, and if they're not, then you don't pull over. But you're acting, I thought you were saying, if we drive by and we see someone in a ditch, what do we do?
13: Well, a car. There's a car in a ditch with nobody in there.
14: So, nobody's in there.
13: I don't know. You can't see anybody in there.
14: Okay. I don't know. I guess you're right. If nobody's in there.
13: No, I'm just a bad person, I guess.
14: Well, you're talking me into being a bad person.
13: No. I'm also doing it to build up this kid. So he's 16. He sees a car in a ditch. Can't see if anyone's even in, but he pulls over just because he sees a car in a ditch. He's coming from behind. And he's like, well, let me just go look and see what's up. Gets out, walks down, sees a woman, but she's like out of her seat. So there was no head.
15: Whoa.
13: You couldn't see her. But he happened to pull over. He's a good Samaritan, opposite of me, apparently. And called 911. The woman was taken to the hospital. Doctor said if she had arrived even 20 minutes later, she probably wouldn't have survived.
15: Yeah.
13: But he said his gut said pull over, even though he couldn't see if anyone was in the car or not. I would just assume if there's a car and I don't see anybody in it, they've already got out. And
14: but your gut would speak to you. If there was someone in there.
15: That means that all the times you've seen cars in ditches, there was no one in there.
13: Guys, don't make me feel better. I'm just a bad person. From this story, I'm a bad person.
14: I mean, how many cars do you see in ditches, though?
13: None.
14: Right. So you don't really know.
13: Unless I just don't remember because I was like, just a car in a ditch. Don't remember that.
15: Keep on driving.
13: Don't store that in the file cabinet. But yeah, the point of the story is good for this kid, and we should all like pay attention and do some pulling over. A little more pulling over. That's from Sunny Skies. That's what it's all about.
10: That was Tell Me Something Good.

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3: Heartland weather.
4: Scattered showers and thunderstorms are expected today. High temperatures will reach for the mid-70s. Scattered showers and thunderstorms continue for a while tonight. Those will back off with lows in the upper 50s. Partly cloudy on Saturday. We'll have a slight chance for an isolated shower or thunderstorm with highs in the low 80s. For Weather Watch 12, I'm meteorologist Devin Biggs on Coyote 93.7.

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7: Heartland weather.
8: Scattered showers and thunderstorms are expected today. High temperatures will reach for the mid-70s. Scattered showers and thunderstorms continue for a while tonight. Those will back off with lows in the upper 50s. Partly cloudy on Saturday. We'll have a slight chance for an isolated shower or thunderstorm with highs in the low 80s. For Weather Watch 12, I'm meteorologist Devin Biggs on Coyote 93.7.

0: question is, what happens to them once they're there? You've got the authorities that run this Spanish territory saying that they're overwhelmed, that there are reception centers which were already full up, that if anyone needs medical treatment, that the hospitals will be full. And also, they say they're worried about the security side of things.
1: The BBC's Nick Beek says so far 18 migrants have died trying to reach the Spanish territory. President Trump blames far-left globalist policies. He's again urging Europe to reverse course or risk its own demise. There are fresh hopes for a path to peace in the Mideast. The president's multinational board of peace announcing a deal that would see Hamas disarm and Israel withdraw its forces from Gaza. Looks like Seattle's going to be in the market for a new police chief.
2: Seattle Police Chief Sean Barnes tells the Seattle Times his future as chief is up to the mayor amid public criticism and confusing communications after a shootout at a crowded food festival. Mayor Katie Wilson announced that Barnes had resigned and that she was appointing Andre Sales as interim chief. But Barnes' supporters say Wilson actually asked him to resign and he declined. Several black community organizations held a rally Thursday to try and save Barnes' job, saying he had helped improve relations between the police and the community. Wilson's office says they will hold a City Hall press conference at 11 a.m. Pacific on Friday to introduce Chief Sales and talk about the process for a permanent chief. I'm Jennifer King.
1: Cyber attacks on more than 30 water utilities in Minnesota earlier this week. It's under investigation. The Dow futures are up 343 points. NASDAQ futures ahead 328. Townhall.com.
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15: The Democratic gubernatorial primary race in Wisconsin has shrunk. Former Lieutenant Governor Mandela Barnes has ended his campaign. Barnes was initially regarded as the front runner in the race, but he never seemed to get a lot of traction with voters. The latest Marquette Law School poll released the other day showed Barnes with only 16% of the Dems' vote, 22% behind socialist legislator Francesca Hung of Madison. With the primary less than 2 weeks away, Hung is a virtual lock to be the party's gubernatorial nominee in November. Her Republican opponent will be our Congressman Tom Tiffany, who has only token opposition in the GOP primary. Well, it's county fair time in the Northwoods. Thursday, the Oneida County and the Langlade County fairs began in Rhinelander and Anago, respectively. They run into Sunday. Rhonda Clement oversees the Langlade County Fair. I asked her about critics who disparage fairs.
16: Well, I think those are people who are not really attending and watching the people that are enjoying it. And yes, the fair has different meaning to different people, but if they truly came to the fair and wanted to have just genuine fun family time, they definitely could do it. And if they're not looking for that, then yep, the fair probably is not the place for somebody to come if they don't like to have fun.
15: Park Falls holding a big event this weekend. Elena Rybeck is with the local chamber.
17: Our event is the 73rd annual Flamborama. 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
15: And the Lacview Desert Health Center in Waters Mead is doing its annual health fair on Saturday. 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
8: Heartland weather.
9: Scattered showers and thunderstorms are expected today. High temperatures will reach for the mid-70s. Scattered showers and thunderstorms continue for a while tonight. Those will back off with lows in the upper 50s. Partly cloudy on Saturday. We'll have a slight chance for an isolated shower or thunderstorm with highs in the low 80s. For Weather Watch 12, I'm meteorologist Devin Biggs on Coyote 93.7.
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11: Heartland weather.
12: Scattered showers and thunderstorms are expected today. High temperatures will reach for the mid-70s. Scattered showers and thunderstorms continue for a while tonight. Those will back off with lows in the upper 50s. Partly cloudy on Saturday. We'll have a slight chance for an isolated shower or thunderstorm with highs in the low 80s. For Weather Watch 12, I'm meteorologist Devin Biggs on Coyote 93.7.

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18: Heartland weather.
2: Scattered showers and thunderstorms are expected today. High temperatures will reach for the mid-70s. Scattered showers and

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4: Breaking news this hour from Town Hall. I'm Rich Thomason. Could peace break out in the Mideast? President Trump with word of an agreement would see Hamas lay down its arms in Gaza and Israel pull its troops back.
5: The president has announced a deal on social media saying it will be carried out in structured phases. Trump says Hamas will disarm and Israel will withdraw its forces from Gaza. But many hurdles and conditions remain to wind down the war. Neither Hamas nor Israel has given any indication that a deal has been reached. The U.S.-backed ceasefire was reached 9 months ago, but negotiations between Israel and Hamas have deadlocked over the implementation of its second phase, including the disarmament of Hamas and the reconstruction of Gaza. Mike Hemp in Washington.
4: No reports of trouble with water quality among customers of more than 30 Minnesota water utilities hit by cyber attacks earlier this week. The culprit or culprits not known, but last month the FBI had warned that Iranian hackers have been looking at American water and wastewater systems. President Trump says time to get non-English-speaking illegal alien truckers off America's highways.

0: He says they're responsible for numerous deaths and injuries on the roads.
1: Just a few weeks ago, a Pennsylvania state trooper was killed by an illegal alien from Haiti driving a semi-truck. He was let in by Joe Biden and the open border policy of the Biden administration. By the way, today we have the safest border in the history of our country.
0: The president's announcing the Freedom Haulers Initiative, the aims to encourage veterans with experience driving big military vehicles to consider trucking as a career. And the president may withdraw the attorney general nomination of Todd Blanche following until after the midterm elections. On Wall Street, Dow futures 270 points higher. The Nasdaq futures are up 319 points ahead of this morning's opening bell. More on these stories at townhall.com.
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4: The Democratic gubernatorial primary race in Wisconsin has shrunk. Former Lieutenant Governor Mandela Barnes has ended his campaign. Barnes was initially regarded as the front runner in the race, but he never seemed to get a lot of traction with voters. The latest Marquette Law School poll released the other day showed Barnes with only 16% of the Dems' vote, 22% behind socialist legislator Francesca Hung of Madison. With the primary less than 2 weeks away, Hung is a virtual lock to be the party's gubernatorial nominee in November. Her Republican opponent will be our Congressman Tom Tiffany, who has only token opposition in the GOP primary. Well, it's county fair time in the Northwoods. Thursday, the Oneida County and the Langlade County fairs began in Rhinelander and Anago, respectively. They run into Sunday. Rhonda Clement oversees the Langlade County Fair. I asked her about critics who disparage fairs.
5: Well, I think those are people who are not really attending and watching the people that are enjoying it. And yes, the fair has different meaning to different people, but if they truly came to the fair and wanted to have just genuine fun, family time, they definitely could do it. And if they're not looking for that, then yep, the fair probably is not the place for somebody to come if they don't like to have fun.
4: Park Falls holding a big event this weekend. Elena Rybeck is with the local chamber.
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7: Heartland weather.
8: Scattered showers and thunderstorms are expected today. High temperatures will reach for the mid-70s. Scattered showers and thunderstorms continue for a while tonight. Those will back off with lows in the upper 50s. Partly cloudy on Saturday. We'll have a slight chance for an isolated shower or thunderstorm with highs in the low 80s. For Weather Watch 12, I'm your oldest Devin Biggs on Coyote 93.7.

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4: Heartland weather.
5: Scattered showers and thunderstorms are expected today. High temperatures will reach for the mid-70s. Scattered showers and thunderstorms continue for a while tonight. Those will back off with lows in the upper 50s. Partly cloudy on Saturday. We'll have a slight chance for an isolated shower or thunderstorm with highs in the low 80s. For Weather Watch 12, I'm your oldest Devin Biggs on Coyote 93.7.
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8: Yay!
9: I'll go first. Wolves do not actually howl at the moon. Wolves howl together in harmony to make it sound like there are more of them together than there actually are. So it is to create more fear. It's not because of the moon. Which makes sense. It's pretty cool. Amy, you.
10: Blue whale tongues can weigh as much as an elephant.
11: Dang.
10: Man. Just their tongue alone.
11: That's crazy.
9: And that really tells you how big a blue whale is.
11: And a blue whale is the largest.
9: Yes. I believe blue whales are.
10: Animal in general, right?
9: Yeah, because I mammal for sure.
11: Sounds right.
9: Yeah, I would think animal too. Like, what would be heavier?
10: Well, not an elephant, because.
9: Because the tongue is the
10: tongue animal. Is
11: that's
10: the
11: wow. crazy.
9: Yeah. Good one. Lunchbox.
12: Yeah, when you go to the swimming pool, you jump in, you're like, oh, 10 feet, that is so deep. The world's deepest pool is 137 feet deep.
9: Was it built in a place that already had a massive hole, or did they purposefully make that pool that deep?
12: They made it that deep on purpose. It's in Italy, and this is a place where free divers go to practice diving.
9: So it's purposefully made for that.
12: Yeah.
9: Free diving's crazy.
11: What is that? What does that mean? Like no oxygen or anything?
9: You hold your breath.
11: Wow.
9: You hold your breath and you go down. And then you come up. And hopefully you didn't die.
12: That's crazy.
9: Yeah, it's crazy. Eddie.
11: So, you know why we have goosebumps? Apparently when we were cave people back in the day, our ancestors, we were covered in hair. Like we had all this hair. So when we saw danger, we would get these goosebumps and they would make our hair stick up. So it was to intimidate whoever was trying to kill us. But now we don't have any hair, so it's just literally the bump.
9: So showing hair was, well, like animals showing teeth?
11: Yeah, or almost like a peacock. Like,
9: why didn't we just show teeth? But peacocks do that to attract.
11: Oh, it's not to scare?
10: Yeah, you're peacocking. You're showing off.
9: Yeah, you're trying to get a lady at the bar. Because peacocks that have those feathers are dudes.
11: Yeah. Isn't that funny? The pretty peacock is the dude.
9: Mm-hmm.
11: And that's interesting.
9: That is funny, yeah. Voltaire, familiar with him? Philosopher?
12: Yeah. Mm-hmm. To be. No, no, that's Macbeth.
9: That's Shakespeare.
11: Yeah, that's Shakespeare.
9: Yeah. You? Voltaire?
10: Yeah, I mean, I've heard of him.
9: Do you know what he said?
10: Not off the top of my head.
9: He's the guy that said, I don't agree with what you say, but I'll fight to the death for your right to say it. That type guy?
10: Yes, that guy. Okay.
9: So, the famous philosopher Voltaire made all of his money in 1729 when he was 35 years old. Not because of all of his philosophizing. No, they had a lottery back then, and he figured out that he would make more money if he bought every single

0: No, not a nerd.
1: Don't know who that is.
2: So he turned down all those roles. He's still wildly successful, but those roles went to Mike Myers, Keanu Reeves, Jeff Daniels, and Viggo Mortensen. So, and Nick Cage kind of does a lot of awesome movies still.
1: Yeah. Those National Treasures, man, those are good.
0: I need to watch those.
3: Face Off
2: kind of sucked.
0: Con Air.
2: Face Off sucked. Con Air was awesome.
0: That was a great movie.
1: Yeah.
2: What's the one where he crashed the plane? Is Con Air the one where he crashed the plane in Vegas?
0: Gone in 60 Seconds.
2: That was a good one.
0: That's a real good one.
3: What's the one where he like dies or somebody dies and he's an angel? Or
2: was he in City of Angels?
3: No,
1: yes. Yes, he was.
3: He's in that one?
1: He was the angel.
2: That was him?
1: Yeah, that was him.
3: I thought that was John Travolta.
2: I thought that was Goo Goo Dolls.
0: No, John Travolta was Michael.
1: That was Michael.
3: Oh, he was Michael. Okay.
2: He's also doing that Spider-Noir. He's Spider-Man.
1: Have you finished that?
2: Nah.
1: Yeah, I'm about like episode 3 and I just can't keep moving. I can't keep moving.
2: I never thought this sucks, I'm done, but I just haven't been, you know, so motivated to go back to it.
1: Yeah, that's kind of where I am.
2: He was in Leaving Las Vegas, The Rock, Gone in 60 Seconds, Ghost Rider, Lord of War, National Treasure, Fast Times at Ridgemont High, City of Angels. Yeah, that's a good call there. Raising Arizona. Pig. I don't know that one. Any other big movies that I'm missing here? National Treasure 2. They have 2. Anyway, good job, Nick Cage. You did good, man. All right, there you go.
4: Fun Fact Friday.
5: Coming up. Tell me something good.
2: Yeah. An 8-year-old Girl Scout refused to let cancer stop her from reaching a really ambitious goal. Amy has this story next. It isn't Tell Me Something Good. It's our positivity segment coming up.
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8: News this hour from Town Hall. Amit Thomason. Socialist government policies and a Spanish Supreme Court ruling have thrown open the migration floodgates in Spain.
9: Spain has deployed the military to Ceuta after thousands of people breached the border with Morocco. At least 9 people have died. A member of Spain's Civil Guards officers says it's absolute chaos. Video footage shows crowds of people, mainly Moroccans, in the water, many with inflatables at a local beach, walking onto land. A human rights official says the Tarajal border was opened under unusual circumstances and people crossed. This man, Salad, crossed the border.
10: We don't have a good life in Morocco. We don't have a good medicine.
9: To reach Ceuta, located on the northern African coast, many migrants often swim from Morocco.
8: Correspondent Ed Donahue says that the migrant death toll is now up to 34. President Trump once again urging Europe to reverse course or risk its own demise. No comment yet from Israel on a proposal aimed at bringing peace to Gaza. The president's International Board of Peace unveiling a plan for Hamas to lay down its arms and Israel to pull back its troops. President Trump focusing on highway safety following a rash of deadly or serious injury accidents.
11: President Trump announced the Freedom Haulers Initiative, focused on commercial driver's license and highway safety.
12: We've already removed more than 24,000 non-English speakers from behind the wheel. We've also forced states to cancel more than 28,000 commercial driver's licenses. Today, we're also taking action to replace these unqualified migrant truck drivers with American veterans.
11: Officials say the goal is to raise safety standards on American highways and prioritize qualified drivers. Willie Nelson, Los Angeles.
8: Head of this morning's opening bell on Wall Street. Stock futures higher. The Dow futures are up 160 points. NASDAQ futures ahead 221 points. More on these stories at townhall.com.
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3: The Democratic gubernatorial primary race in Wisconsin has shrunk. Former Lieutenant Governor Mandela Barnes has ended his campaign. Barnes was initially regarded as the front runner in the race, but he never seemed to get a lot of traction with voters. The latest Marquette Law School poll released the other day showed Barnes with only 16% of the Dems' vote, 22% behind socialist legislator Francesca Hung of Madison. With the primary less than 2 weeks away, Hung is a virtual lock to be the party's gubernatorial nominee in November. Her Republican opponent will be our Congressman Tom Tiffany, who has only token opposition in the GOP primary. Well, it's county fair time in the Northwoods. Thursday, the Oneida County and the Langlade County fairs began in Rhinelander and Anago, respectively. They run into Sunday. Rhonda Clement oversees the Langlade County Fair. I asked her about critics who disparage fairs.
4: Well, I think those are people who are not really attending and watching the people that are enjoying it. And yes, the fair has different meaning to different people, but if they truly came to the fair and wanted to have just genuine fun, family time, they definitely could do it. And if they're not looking for that, then yep, the fair probably is not the place for somebody to come if they don't like to have fun.
3: Park Falls holding a big event this weekend. Elena Rybeck is with the local chamber.
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2: 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I mean, they don't know any different. To them, it's very normal and, you know, whatever. So I hope they think I'm cool, and part of the legacy I want to leave is for them and their families and all that stuff. And so if they don't think it's cool yet, I hope they will at some point.
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6: Hey, Bobby.

This story comes to us from Missouri. A 26-year-old man was driving around 2 a.m., a little reckless. Police, woo, woo, trying to pull him over. He's like, oh, no, not pulling over.

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2: The Democratic gubernatorial primary race in Wisconsin has shrunk. Former Lieutenant Governor Mandela Barnes has ended his campaign. Barnes was initially regarded as the front runner in the race, but he never seemed to get a lot of traction with voters. The latest Marquette Law School poll released the other day showed Barnes with only 16% of the Dems' vote, 22% behind socialist legislator Francesca Hung of Madison. With the primary less than 2 weeks away, Hung is a virtual lock to be the party's gubernatorial nominee in November. Her Republican opponent will be our Congressman Tom Tiffany, who has only token opposition in the GOP primary. Well, it's county fair time in the Northwoods. Thursday, the Oneida County and the Langlade County fairs began in Rhinelander and Anago, respectively. They run into Sunday. Rhonda Clement oversees the Langlade County Fair. I ask her about critics who disparage fairs.
3: Well, I think those are people who are not really attending and watching the people that are enjoying it. And yes, the fair has different meaning to different people, but if they truly came to the fair and wanted to have just genuine fun, family time, they definitely could do it. And if they're not looking for that, then yep, the fair probably is not the place for somebody to come if they don't like to have fun.
2: Park Falls holding a big event this weekend. Elena Rybeck is with the local chamber.
4: Our event is the 73rd annual Flamborama. 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I'd say it's a pretty big deal. It's our biggest event of the summer as a Chamber of Commerce. 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
2: And the Lakeview Desert Health Center in Waters Mead is doing its annual health fair on Saturday. 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
6: Heartland weather.
7: Scattered showers and thunderstorms are expected today. High temperatures will reach for the mid-70s. Scattered showers and thunderstorms continue for a while tonight. Those will back off with lows in the upper 50s. Partly cloudy on Saturday. We'll have a slight chance for an isolated shower or thunderstorm with highs in the low 80s. For Weather Watch 12, I'm meteorologist Devin Biggs on Coyote 93.7.
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0: 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Close it up.
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4: The Democratic gubernatorial primary race in Wisconsin has shrunk. Former Lieutenant Governor Mandela Barnes has ended his campaign. Barnes was initially regarded as the front runner in the race, but he never seemed to get a lot of traction with voters. The latest Marquette Law School poll released the other day showed Barnes with only 16% of the Dems' vote, 22% behind socialist legislator Francesca Hung of Madison.

0: With the primary less than 2 weeks away, Hung is a virtual lock to be the party's gubernatorial nominee in November. Her Republican opponent will be our Congressman Tom Tiffany, who has only token opposition in the GOP primary. Well, it's county fair time in the Northwoods. Thursday, the Oneida County and the Langlade County fairs began in Rhinelander and Anago, respectively. They run into Sunday. Rhonda Clement oversees the Langlade County Fair. I asked her about critics who disparage fairs.
1: Well, I think those are people who are not really attending and watching the people that are enjoying it. And yes, the fair has different meaning to different people, but if they truly came to the fair and wanted to have just genuine fun, family time, they definitely could do it. And if they're not looking for that, then yep, the fair probably is not the place for somebody to come if they don't like to have fun.
0: Park Falls holding a big event this weekend. Elena Rybeck is with the local chamber.
2: Our event is the 73rd annual Flamborama. 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We're a small community, and it really brings people from out of the area in, or people who have moved away coming back, bringing everyone together. 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I'd say it's a pretty big deal. 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
0: And the Lacview Desert Health Center in Waters Mead is doing its annual health fair on Saturday. 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
2: Heartland Weather.
3: Scattered showers and thunderstorms are expected today. High temperatures will reach for the mid-70s. Scattered showers and thunderstorms continue for a while tonight. Those will back off with lows in the upper 50s. Partly cloudy on Saturday. We'll have a slight chance for an isolated shower or thunderstorm with highs in the low 80s. For Weather Watch 12, I'm meteorologist Devin Biggs on Coyote 93.7.
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0: marked that you are not allowed to say?
1: The only things that we're not allowed to say are curse words that are illegal to say on public airwaves. Now, there are rules that I have implemented. We don't curse at all. Occasionally, someone lets the D word slip. But other than that, we don't have any rules or restrictions on what we say. I mean, some of them we make. And like I said, the curse words that we can say, we don't, just because I've chosen for us not to be that kind of show. But other than that, there's nothing we can't say. There are certain things that we can't put on the podcast, meaning if we do a game with music, we can't put any music that anybody owns that's licensed. We can't put that on the podcast, but that's for legal reasons. But we have no rules. There's no company mandates on things we can or can't talk about. As a matter of fact, they don't monitor what I'm going to talk about. They never ask to see what I'm going to do. They haven't in my entire career. Occasionally, I get in trouble for something I've talked about if it creates some sort of ripple that gets me in trouble. But it's never about any sort of words or slogan or I can or can't say something about God. We don't care at all. Mostly it's if I offend somebody and they threaten to sue. That's about it. Am I missing anything?
0: I don't think more about religion. I'm just wondering, like, between right and wrong. Like, there are certain things, because I noticed that you say a lot of things that are on, I agree with you, that are on the right. And I think when somebody says, they're like TV, they're not allowed to say certain things on TV if that's the same thing with radio.
1: No, I can say whatever I want. And having that freedom has been amazing for my career, but it's also at times been detrimental. But there are no rules in any way, form, or fashion about what I talk about or why I talk about it. That doesn't mean if for some reason the show starts to suck real bad and we don't make any money anymore for the company, that they don't step in and go, hey, we have been thinking and we need you to do this more. But they've never done that in the history of my career.
0: Well, you guys are amazing. I love you. And I think that you're on the right side of everything, what you speak and say. And I appreciate you every day.
1: That's very nice of you to say. I would say I'm not on the right side of everything. I've been on the wrong side a bunch. But I do say how I feel. So if the right side means I'm being honest for my sake, yes. But I am wrong a lot. But I really appreciate the call, Jennifer. Thank you. And I hope that, there's some clarity with what I said there.
0: Yeah, I appreciate you guys so much. Thank you.
1: Bye, Jennifer. Bobby Bones. This is the Bobby Bones Show. All right, that's it. Thank you guys for listening. And everything you heard, I had the freedom to say, even if I was wrong. So check out the podcast for today. We had easy trivia, obviously. Amy tested out the plane ticket hack, where if you go to a public lot, we did that to see if you get a cheaper plane ticket. You can hear that. There's so much on the show from today. There's also so much from all of this week, including Eddie and Amy doing the push-ups. But check out the Bobby Bones Show podcast. Hit subscribe. It's all there. Hope you have a great weekend. We will see you Monday. Bye, everybody.
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6: Heartland weather.
7: Scattered showers and thunderstorms are expected today. High temperatures will reach for the mid-70s. Scattered showers and thunderstorms continue for a while tonight. Those will back off with lows in the upper 50s. Partly cloudy on Saturday. We'll have a slight chance for an isolated shower or thunderstorm with highs in the low 80s. For Weather Watch 12, I'm your oldest Devin Biggs on Coyote 93.7.

0: Continuous Hit Country, Coyote 93.7, and a former number one from Thomas Rhett right there. After all the bars are closed, it's great to have you along for your finally Friday. Rob Banks playing the band Perry, Toby Keith, Patti Loveless kicks off. More Continuous Hit Country next. 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

0: It's the band Perry and If I Die Young. Hi there, it's Rob Banks. And I was going through a stack of CDs last weekend. Yeah, I have a lot of those. I've accumulated a lot of those over the years. One of the ones that I was just looking at is the band Perry. I was thinking to myself, you know what? I need to get those all on digital. I need to get them ripped so if something happens to the CD, I still got my music. We've got you covered with more of your favorite superstar country in just a few. Riley Green, Tanya Tucker, and Sam Hunt.
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4: Heartland weather.
5: Scattered showers and thunderstorms are expected today. High temperatures will reach for the mid-70s. Scattered showers and thunderstorms continue for a while tonight. Those will back off with lows in the upper 50s. Partly cloudy on Saturday. We'll have a slight chance for an isolated shower or thunderstorm with highs in the low 80s. For Weather Watch 12, I'm meteorologist Devin Biggs on Coyote 93.7.
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0: Riley Green, and Think As You Drunk. Well, AI just got a lot scarier. OpenAI's rogue bot just escaped. Did you see this? They launched cyber attacks, and I guess this thing was on the loose for days. While communities fuss over AI data centers, maybe AI companies should focus on controlling their AI. This escape lasted for over 4 days and hit two companies. Pretty big deal.
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4: Heartland Weather.
5: Scattered showers and thunderstorms are expected today. High temperatures will reach for the mid-70s. Scattered showers and thunderstorms continue for a while tonight. Those will back off with lows in the upper 50s. Partly cloudy on Saturday. We'll have a slight chance for an isolated shower or thunderstorm with highs in the low 80s. For Weather Watch 12, I'm meteorologist Devin Biggs on Coyote 93.7.

0: It's country superstar Luke Combs right there, and Be By You. Appreciate you listening. Hang tight for Luke Bryan, country icon Alan Jackson, and Easton Corbin on the way. Do you have any fun plans going on this weekend? Maybe you're going to do some grilling, maybe some smoking. New survey says your barbecue favorite says a lot about you. Burger fans see themselves as more open-minded and kind, while hot dog lovers call themselves pickier and more extroverted. And most people agree, if it's between bread, it's a sandwich. Even a hot dog, they call a hot dog a sandwich. What about you? Do you call a hot dog a sandwich? I know one thing, ketchup still reigns supreme.
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0: 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A lot of good folks hanging out today at the Minocqua Farmers Market until 1 this afternoon at 408 East Chicago Street. 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
5: Heartland weather. Scattered showers and thunderstorms are expected today. High temperatures will reach for the mid-70s. Scattered showers and thunderstorms continue for a while tonight. Those will back off with lows in the upper 50s. Partly cloudy on Saturday. We'll have a slight chance for an isolated shower or thunderstorm with highs in the low 80s. For Weather Watch 12, I'm meteorologist Devin Biggs on Coyote 93.7.
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0: That is such a good album. The title track, Morgan Wallen right there with I'm the Problem. And I stumbled across this story and it just blew my mind. I had to share it with you. It's really surprising. It says about 15% of people admit they've actually snooped through their boss's desk. Can you believe that? Would you risk getting fired over doing that? Because, you know, if you're doing that and your boss comes in, you're done, right? It's bold. It's risky. Honestly, pretty crazy if you ask me. Most of us don't even want to touch the co-workers' leftover yogurt that they left in the fridge or in the break room. Wouldn't absolutely do that. So let alone getting into the boss's desk. Not even thinking about that.
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3: The Democratic gubernatorial primary race in Wisconsin has shrunk. Former Lieutenant Governor Mandela Barnes has ended his campaign. Barnes was initially regarded as the front runner in the race, but he never seemed to get a lot of traction with voters. The latest Marquette Law School poll released the other day showed Barnes with only 16% of the Dems' vote, 22% behind socialist legislator Francesca Hung of Madison. With the primary less than 2 weeks away, Hung is a virtual lock to be the party's gubernatorial nominee in November. Her Republican opponent will be our Congressman Tom Tiffany, who has only token opposition in the GOP primary. Well, it's county fair time in the Northwoods. Thursday, the Oneida County and the Langlade County fairs began in Rhinelander and Anago, respectively. They run into Sunday. Rhonda Clement oversees the Langlade County Fair. I asked her about critics who disparage fairs.
4: Well, I think those are people who are not really attending and watching the people that are enjoying it. And yes, the fair has different meaning to different people, but if they truly came to the fair and wanted to have just genuine fun, family time, they definitely could do it. And if they're not looking for that, then yep, the fair probably is not the place for somebody to come if they don't like to have fun.
3: Park Falls holding a big event this weekend. Elena Rybeck is with the local chamber.
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5: Heartland weather.
6: Scattered showers and thunderstorms are expected today. High temperatures will reach for the mid-70s. Scattered showers and thunderstorms continue for a while tonight. Those will back off with lows in the upper 50s. Partly cloudy on Saturday. We'll have a slight chance for an isolated shower or thunderstorm with highs in the low 80s. For Weather Watch 12, I'm meteorologist Devin Biggs on Coyote 93.7.

0: Shaboozy and Jelly Roll right there. It's Amen. And Jelly has been talking about his stress eating lately, saying his divorce, which is finally done, has him reaching for extra snacks. He admits the addict in him came out after a few days of overeating. Sometimes we all need a little extra comfort. I am really bad about that. That's the thing that I do. I don't smoke. I don't drink. If I'm stressed out, I eat, and that can be bad. Get ready. More of your country faves. A Friday flashback coming out from Black Hawk Sugarland, and a good one from Bailey Zimmerman is on the way, too.
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0: 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That is Bailey Zimmerman. It's called Chevy Silverado. Thanks for hanging out. Rob Bangs here with Luke Combs, Randy Travis. Toby Keith coming up for you with an all-time favorite in just a few. 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
5: Heartland weather.
6: Scattered showers and thunderstorms are expected today. High temperatures will reach for the mid-70s. Scattered showers and thunderstorms continue for a while tonight. Those will back off with lows in the upper 50s. Partly cloudy on Saturday. We'll have a slight chance for an isolated shower or thunderstorm with highs in the low 80s. For Weather Watch 12, I'm your oldest Devin Biggs on Coyote 93.7.

0: That is country superstar Luke Combs in One Number Away. So there's this new dating service on college campuses. 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
4: Heartland weather.
5: Scattered showers and thunderstorms are expected today. High temperatures will reach for the mid-70s. Scattered showers and thunderstorms continue for a while tonight. Those will back off with lows in the upper 50s. Partly cloudy on Saturday. We'll have a slight chance for an isolated shower or thunderstorm with highs in the low 80s. For Weather Watch 12, I'm meteorologist Devin Biggs on Coyote 93.7.

0: There goes Russell Dickerson. It's called Happen to Me. Hi there, it is Rob Banks. Get ready for Carrie Underwood. Hank Williams Jr. and Clint Black is on the way. So Sadie Sink, you might recall that name. She was in that cool show on Netflix that you're familiar with called Stranger Things. Well, she says, getting the Spider-Man brand new day script wasn't easy. She actually had to wait a long time to get it because it was locked down tight. They made sure that nobody got the script. It was so well protected. It's almost as tricky as getting to Spider-Man himself.
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0: Goodbye. 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It's Carrie Underwood and Good Girl. Rob Banks here. I've got Alan Jackson and Jimmy Buffett standing by with a fun Friday song for you. 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
4: Heartland weather.
5: Scattered showers and thunderstorms are expected today. High temperatures will reach for the mid-70s. Scattered showers and thunderstorms continue for a while tonight. Those will back off with lows in the upper 50s. Partly cloudy on Saturday. We'll have a slight chance for an isolated shower or thunderstorm with highs in the low 80s. For Weather Watch 12, I'm meteorologist Devin Biggs on Coyote 93.7.

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0: That is Kenny Chesney and Carry On. And Kenny is not doing a big summer tour this year. He did have that mini residency out in Vegas, his second one at the Sphere. It was a huge success. And then when he was getting ready to wrap up that stint, he recently announced that he's going to put out a new album, his 21st album. I didn't realize he had so many albums out. I knew it was a lot. Didn't know it was 21, though. The new one is called Silver Springs Marina. It's going to be out on September the 25th. New Kenny music, always a good day. I guess he's dropping a new song. It's supposed to be out today as well, off of that new album. Well, thank you so much for hanging out with me today. I hope you had fun. Have a great weekend. Be safe. Stay right there. More of your country favorites are coming up next.
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4: Heartland weather.
5: Scattered showers and thunderstorms are expected today. High temperatures will reach for the mid-70s. Scattered showers and thunderstorms continue for a while tonight. Those will back off with lows in the upper 50s. Partly cloudy on Saturday. We'll have a slight chance for an isolated shower or thunderstorm with highs in the low 80s. For Weather Watch 12, I'm meteorologist Devin Biggs on Coyote 93.7.

0: Continue with the country, Coyote 93.7, Ella Langley and Morgan Wallen with I Can't Love You Anymore. By the way, happy Friday. I'm Kendall Ray, and we have officially made it to the weekend. And let me tell you, it is a big night in Eagle River because George Burge is taking over Shotsky's tonight. We're going to be talking more about that. We're going to be talking about the show throughout the afternoon, including everything you need to know before you head out. So whether you already have your tickets or you're still trying to convince your friend to go, or maybe you're just curious about all the excitement, make sure to keep us close. But until then, I got plenty of continuous hit country to help you get to the weekend right here on Coyote 93.7.
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By the way, if you are new to the Eagle River area, well,

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12: Heartland weather.
13: Scattered showers and thunderstorms are expected today. High temperatures will reach for the mid-70s. Scattered showers and thunderstorms continue for a while tonight. Those will back off with lows in the upper 50s. Partly cloudy on Saturday. We'll have a slight chance for an isolated shower or thunderstorm with highs in the low 80s. For Weather Watch 12, I'm your oldest Devin Biggs on Coyote 93.7.

0: It's not the same songs every 10 minutes like you hear on the other stations. 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

0: continue as a country coyote 93.7 Luke Combs with Sleepless in a Hotel Room. And tonight is the night. George Burge, he is taking over Shotsky's here in Eagle River. And let me tell you, it's going to be one heck of a Friday night. I will tell you that for sure. Doors open at 6. Drew Goblersh, I hope I said that right. I apologize if I didn't say that right, Drew. And Trent Blanchard are getting the crowd warmed up before our good friend George Burge hits the stage. Tickets are $35 at the door. So, you know, there's still time to grab a friend, make a plan, and get out if you don't have any plans. And I think after a long week, it's been a long week for me. I don't know about you, but I just think singing at the top of your lungs and... it's the perfect Friday night plan. And I'm going to be there. I better see you there.
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4: Heartland weather. Mostly cloudy tonight with light showers across central Wisconsin as low pressure continues to pass through the state. Winds will be light and variable with lows in the low 60s. Clouds begin to decrease tomorrow as low pressure exits the state. There may be a few isolated showers and thunderstorms that pop up during the afternoon in our central viewing area. Otherwise, we will remain dry with highs near 80 to start off your weekend. Plenty of sunshine and dry weather Sunday with highs in the upper 70s thanks to high pressure. We warm up in the Monday with highs back in the mid 80s. For WeatherWatch 12, I'm meteorologist Chase Ropenak on Coyote 93.7.

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0: Continue with the country, Coyote 93.7, Jordan Davis with Turn This Truck Around. And I'm Kendall Ray, and welcome to the 3 o'clock hour. You know, it's officially Friday afternoon, and you can almost feel everyone mentally clocking out at the same time. You know, maybe you're finishing up that last bit of work, maybe you're getting ready for tonight's George Bird show, or maybe you're just trying to make it home without adding 3 extra errands to the trip. But whatever your Friday looks like, I'm very glad that you got Coyote 93.7 along for the ride. So turn it up, roll the window. Actually, don't roll the windows down. It looks a bit drab outside. You don't want any rain getting in there. Anyways, let's get the weekend started with some more Continuous Hit Country right here on Coyote 93.7.
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0: Lewis at Country Coyote 93.7, Kane Brown with Woman. 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
3: Heartland weather. Mostly cloudy tonight with light showers across central Wisconsin as low pressure continues to pass through the state. Winds will be light and variable with lows in the low 60s. Clouds begin to decrease tomorrow as low pressure exits the state. There may be a few isolated showers and thunderstorms that pop up during the afternoon in our central viewing area. Otherwise, we will remain dry with highs near 80 to start off your weekend. Plenty of sunshine and dry weather Sunday with highs in the upper 70s thanks to high pressure. We warm up into Monday with highs back in the mid 80s. For WeatherWatch 12, I'm meteorologist Chase Ropenak on Coyote 93.7.

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0: Continuous a country coyote 93.7 Midland with Mr. Lonely. 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I've got my caller number 10 on the line with me right now, and who is my caller number 10?
1: Judy,
0: how are you doing today?
1: Pretty good. How about yourself?
0: Glad to hear you're doing good, Judy. I'm doing good myself. Are you ready to play some Hilo?
1: Sure am.
0: All right, Judy. So how much do you think is in the jackpot? Now, remember, it could be any amount between $1 and $500. And make sure to include the cents in there.
1: How about $197.30?
0: All right, Judy, your guess is $197.30?
1: Yep.
0: Well, Judy, you are too high. Sorry, Judy.
1: That's okay.
0: Well, thank you so much for playing, and I hope you have a fantastic weekend.
1: You also.
0: Thank you. Bye. Mm-hmm. All right, and that is how we play. I guess it is how we play Hilo right here on Coyote 93.7.
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6: Heartland weather. Mostly cloudy tonight with light showers across central Wisconsin as low pressure continues to pass through the state. Winds will be light and variable with lows in the low 60s. Clouds begin to decrease tomorrow as low pressure exits the state. There may be a few isolated showers and thunderstorms that pop up during the afternoon in our central viewing area. Otherwise, we will remain dry with highs near 80 to start off your weekend. Plenty of sunshine and dry weather Sunday with highs in the upper 70s thanks to high pressure. We warm up in the Monday with highs back in the mid 80s. For WeatherWatch 12, I'm meteorologist Chase Ropanak on Coyote 93.7.

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0: continuous a country coyote 93.7 Lainey Wilson and John Mayer with Phone Keys Wallet, and I'm Kendall Ray, and welcome to the 4 o'clock hour. You know, that song's a pretty accurate checklist for leaving the house, although, you know, I would add coffee, sunglasses, and at least one thing you'll remember 5 minutes after pulling out of the driveway. Yeah, rough, but you know how it is. Anyways, it's Friday afternoon. The weekend's finally within reach, and I'm glad that you have Coyote 93.7 along for the ride. So whether you're wrapping up work or running a few last-minute errands or already heading somewhere fun, we have got plenty more continuous hit country to keep you moving right here on Coyote 93.7.
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0: Continuous Country, Coyote 93.7, Ella Langley with Choosing Texas. By the way, speaking of, she is about to add another big moment to an already huge year. She is going to be honored as the ACM Artist Songwriter of the Year during the 19th annual ACM Honors on August 19th at the Pinnacle in Nashville. That recognition follows a massive showing at the ACM Awards earlier this year, where she picked up 5 trophies, which isn't bad for someone who's quickly becoming one of country music's most talked about voices. I mean, you hear her constantly. So Carly Pearce is going to return to host the ceremony for the 6th year in a row, this time joined by Parker McCollum. Other honorees include Eric Church and Casey Musgraves, but this one feels very, very exciting for Ella Langley fans. You know, she's got 5 ACM wins and now Artist Songwriter of the Year. She's having a pretty stacked year, I'll say that much.
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3: Heartland weather. Mostly cloudy tonight with light showers across central Wisconsin as low pressure continues to pass through the state. Winds will be light and variable with lows in the low 60s. Clouds begin to decrease tomorrow as low pressure exits the state. There may be a few isolated showers and thunderstorms that pop up during the afternoon in our central viewing area. Otherwise, we will remain dry with highs near 80 to start off your weekend. Plenty of sunshine and dry weather Sunday with highs in the upper 70s thanks to high pressure. We warm up in the Monday with highs back in the mid 80s. For WeatherWatch 12, I'm meteorologist Chase Ropanak on Coyote 93.7.

0: continue with the country. Coyote 93.7, George Burge and Luke Bryan with Ride, Ride, Ride. And, you know, that one's kind of funny because that's the last one for today. I'm hopping off a bit early today because I got to go get ready for the George Burge concert happening tonight at Shotsky's in Eagle River. Hopefully I'll see you there. If you see me, don't be afraid to say hi. I'm not that scary. I promise you that. Come say hi to me. I'll be there. We're going to have a good time. I'm emceeing, so that's going to be fun. Please don't throw beer bottles at me. I'll be sad if you do that. Yeah, it's going to be a lot of fun. If you don't, like I said, if you don't have plans, come on out. Doors open at 6. Show starts at 7. It's gonna be a really good time. If you can't make it, though, we'll have some updates coming up on our socials and such at coyote937.com. We'll post stuff on our Facebook, coyote937. I'll be posting stuff to Kendall Ray, coyote937. And I'll also be posting stuff on my Instagram at Kendall Ray on Air. So come see the fun we're having if you're missing out. Anyways, Bruce Marcus will have your 5 o'clock news coming up at the top of the hour. But until then, I'm Kendall Ray reminding you, don't do anything I wouldn't do and drink some water. I'll see you on Monday right here on Coyote 93.7. Have a good weekend.
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3: The Democratic gubernatorial primary race in Wisconsin has shrunk. Former Lieutenant Governor Mandela Barnes has ended his campaign. Barnes was initially regarded as the front runner in the race, but he never seemed to get a lot of traction with voters. The latest Marquette Law School poll released the other day showed Barnes with only 16% of the Dems' vote, 22% behind socialist legislator Francesca Hung of Madison. With the primary less than 2 weeks away, Hung is a virtual lock to be the party's gubernatorial nominee in November. Her Republican opponent will be our Congressman Tom Tiffany, who has only token opposition in the GOP primary. Well, it's county fair time in the Northwoods. Thursday, the Oneida County and the Langlade County fairs began in Rhinelander and Anago, respectively. They run into Sunday. Rhonda Clement oversees the Langlade County Fair. I asked her about critics who disparage fairs.
4: Well, I think those are people who are not really attending and watching the people that are enjoying it. And yes, the fair has different meaning to different people, but if they truly came to the fair and wanted to have just genuine fun, family time, they definitely could do it. And if they're not looking for that, then yep, the fair probably is not the place for somebody to come if they don't like to have fun.
3: Park Falls holding a big event this weekend. Elena Rybeck is with the local chamber.
5: 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We're a small community, and it really brings people from out of the area in, or people who have moved away coming back.

0: 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I'd say it's a pretty big deal. It's our biggest event of the summer as a Chamber of Commerce. We see more people this time of year than ever.
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6: Heartland weather. Mostly cloudy tonight with light showers across central Wisconsin as low pressure continues to pass through the state. Winds will be light and variable with lows in the low 60s. Clouds begin to decrease tomorrow as low pressure exits the state. There may be a few isolated showers and thunderstorms that pop up during the afternoon in our central viewing area. Otherwise, we will remain dry with highs near 80 to start off your weekend. Plenty of sunshine and dry weather Sunday with highs in the upper 70s thanks to high pressure. We warm up into Monday with highs back in the mid 80s. For WeatherWatch 12, I'm meteorologist Chase Ropanak on Coyote 93.7.

0: 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It's got that razzle-dazzle that makes you stop and say, okay, wait a minute.
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10: Heartland weather. Mostly cloudy tonight with light showers across central Wisconsin as low pressure continues to pass through the state. Winds will be light and variable with lows in the low 60s. Clouds begin to decrease tomorrow as low pressure exits the state. There may be a few isolated showers and thunderstorms that pop up during the afternoon in our central viewing area. Otherwise, we will remain dry with highs near 80 to start off your weekend. Plenty of sunshine and dry weather Sunday with highs in the upper 70s thanks to high pressure. We warm up into Monday with highs back in the mid 80s. For WeatherWatch 12, I'm meteorologist Chase Ropanak on Coyote 93.7.

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5: Heartland weather. Mostly cloudy tonight with light showers across central Wisconsin as low pressure continues to pass through the state. Winds will be light and variable with lows in the low 60s. Clouds begin to decrease tomorrow as low pressure exits the state. There may be a few isolated showers and thunderstorms that pop up during the afternoon in our central viewing area. Otherwise, we will remain dry with highs near 80 to start off your weekend. Plenty of sunshine and dry weather Sunday with highs in the upper 70s thanks to high pressure. We warm up in the Monday with highs back in the mid 80s. For WeatherWatch 12, I'm meteorologist Chase Ropanak on Coyote 93.7.

Megan Maroney and Beautiful Things and Chris Randolph here. Well, she cut her performance. You probably heard by now, Ball Arena in Denver, short. I just played a few songs, and then she said, I got to get off the stage. She goes, I'm just sick. I got to get off.

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0: Luke Combs and his 2026 My Kind of Saturday Night Tour rolling into London, England, Wembley Stadium. And coming up next, going to play you some Keith Urban, Barbara Mandrell, Luke Bryan on the way.
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11: Heartland weather. Mostly cloudy tonight with light showers across central Wisconsin as low pressure continues to pass through the state. Winds will be light and variable with lows in the low 60s. Clouds begin to decrease tomorrow as low pressure exits the state. There may be a few isolated showers and thunderstorms that pop up during the afternoon in our central viewing area. Otherwise, we will remain dry with highs near 80 to start off your weekend. Plenty of sunshine and dry weather Sunday with highs in the upper 70s thanks to high pressure. We warm up into Monday with highs back in the mid 80s. For WeatherWatch 12, I'm meteorologist Chase Ropanak on Coyote 93.7.

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Crash my party, crash my playa. That's a Luke Bryan and Chris Randolph here. Luke Bryan has said many times he was very reluctant to accept the American Idol gig because how do you try to, you know, chisel out some time with a busy country music career schedule that he had?

0: has, but he did it, and now he's returning again this year. Plus, brand new album coming out in September. Tim McGraw next.
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10: Hey, Dan, it's been a while since we talked. 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